is. But it's plain to see that pretty soon there's going to be no country legends walking here among us. Just like the drive-in picture shows and the mom-and-pop stores. Right soon, all of them are going to be gone.

friend of mine named Mel Tillis first recorded this song. When he recorded it, he thought it needed one more verse. So I talked to Al Gore about it, not that Al Gore, and he and I put together one more verse.

always been around. And I know, like I told you so many times before, you're gonna come back, baby.